Someone listening? Okay. Let me tell you the story of that guy. First you loved, then you promised, was losing control, crazy night.

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Don't you know you were supposed to love me till you die? Almost.

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Whatever you do, I'm with you wherever. Living a best life, making it better. You are the one so cute and so clever.